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Some people are saying that Jelly Roll and Bunny's divorce is a publicity stunt. To those that are saying that, what's fueling that is Bunny is talking about how her book is back up on the New York Times bestseller list after the divorce was mentioned. So it's like, Anyway, we wish them both well. Here's Jelly Roll with Liar, A Taste of Country Nights.

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1: Hey, what song was that? Was that Lady Wilson? Because I don't know. I thought I was the biggest Lady Wilson fan out there, but if that's Lady Wilson, I have not heard of that song yet, and I already love it. What was that?
0: Well, you got it right. It is Lainey Wilson. It's featuring John Mayer. It's called Phone, Keys, and Wallet. And it's going nuts on the internet. Everybody's already talking about it. Of course, because Lainey Wilson can do no wrong, right? It's Evan Paul here. Hey, I got a chance for you to get a $500 Visa gift card. It'll just show up in the mail and you got to spend it. 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Like, my hoses in the front and backyard are just all over the place. 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

0: Evan Paul here on Taste of Country Nights. We're always hanging out with your favorite country music superstars. I got Zach Brown here from the Zach Brown Band. And you guys have quite the amount of people in your band. Have y'all ever used any crazy instruments in a song that we don't know about?
1: Yeah, for sure. You know, whether it's, you know, somebody's phone will make a noise and we'll make a sample out of that, or beating on things. I mean, my percussionist, Daniel De Los Reyes, is one of the best percussionists in the world. And when you see the bag of things he has, from like, you know, 40 goat hooves that are on a shaker, to, you know, his bag of tricks and things that we use, it's pretty wild. You know.

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0: Hey, it's Kurt and Sam here. And with the 4th coming up, maybe you're planning a cookout or a get-together or a picnic and you're thinking of all your favorite foods. What food could you eat over and over and over, day in and day out?
1: That I could grill out?
0: Sure, whatever. Doesn't matter. Let us know on our app. We'll tell you what ours are tomorrow morning at 7:30. See you on.

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1: Howdy, friends and neighbors. It's Zach Topp, and it looks like we're both here working the second shift together. Good to see you, coworker. 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

Country there from Zach Top, bringing back that old 90s sound. That's South of Sanity, Taste of Country Nights. It's Evan Paul on the radio, hanging out with you, probably doing the same thing you're doing, I'm hoping, because I wouldn't feel as dumb as what I just did. During that last song, I went to the Keurig, our

0: coffee on it. And I can't really fix it. I don't have time to go clean it because I got to be here to play each song and the commercials and everything. So I'm not quite sure what's going to happen. Don't tell on me when the morning show comes in and they see this. Don't say anything, please. Taste of Country Nights here on Lone Star 99.5. Independence Day is almost here. I know you see it on the calendar creeping up. It's going to be a big one, too. Are you heading out to the lake, maybe a backyard barbecue, or catching the big fireworks show? Let us know.
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guest on Taste of Country Nights. Although Thomas Rhett with five kids should rewrite a song called After All the Daycares Are Closed. Hey, it's Evan Paul coming up. I got Jason Aldean on the way. Bailey Zimmerman coming up. Now it's Sam Hunt taking us all the

It's Evan Paul, Taste of Country Nights. You know how I know an artist is about to blow up? My older brother will text me and say, hey, have you ever interviewed this person? Because someone at work was talking about him. And so the latest is Max McNown. He's asking me about. Here's Better Me For You. It's New Country on Taste of Country Nights with Evan Paul.

0: you there from Bailey Zimmerman. That one's called Chevy Silverado on Taste of Country Nights. It's Evan Paul on the radio, and I just want to let you know that you're listening to a guy that ran away from home when he was 6 years old. I packed up my Snoopy suitcase, but I didn't get far because I wasn't allowed to cross the street. So the mind games I was playing with myself back then, I was so upset about something, probably because I was writing on the wall with crayon and I got in trouble, that I was like, I'm going to run away. But I was still six, so I was like, I can't go anywhere. I can't cross the street. So my parents came and got me. I was literally one house down sitting on the sidewalk. Anyway, that's who you're listening to late at night on the radio. I just wanted you to know that. It's Evan Paul, Taste of Country Nights on Lone Star 99.5.
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Jelly Roll, need a favor on A Taste of Country Nights. We are cooking it on this Tuesday night second shift. It's going quick, kind of, isn't it? I don't know. Maybe it's just me. It's Evan Paul. I got Graylin James on for you. I love this song. It's called Water at a Wedding. It's on A Taste of Country Nights.

0: Ella Langley's the biggest star in country music right now, and she just wants to be somebody else, in that song at least. It's Evan Paul, Taste of Country Nights.
1: Can you give us a shout out to all the truck drivers out there hauling stuff across America?
0: Hell yeah, man. What you hauling?
1: I'm pulling a reefer trailer with some vegetables in it, man.
0: Hell yeah, brother. I got you. I'll play this one for you guys, too. Dierks Bentley. Here you go. Taste of Country Nights. Hell.

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0: Hey, it's Kurt and Sam here. And with the 4th coming up, maybe you're planning a cookout or a get-together or a picnic, and you're thinking of all your favorite foods. What food could you eat over and over and over, day in and day out?

0: Taste of Country Nights. I'm Evan Paul. We're hanging out here with Hardy. Eric Church just called you the best songwriter to ever hold a pen in Nashville. Do you think your best song has been written yet or is to be written?
1: Dude, it will forever be still to be written. You gotta hang on to that, or it's like you kind of give up a little bit. Nice.

0: That is brand new country. That's Hardy, Tim McGraw, Morgan Wallen, and Eric Church. MacArthur on Taste of Country Nights with Evan Paul. Getting a look at what's trending in country music at tasteofcountry.com. This past weekend, Alan Jackson played his last show ever. It was a giant concert in Nashville at Nissan Stadium. Now, ahead of the concert, I was interviewing Joe Nichols, and I asked him to share his favorite Alan Jackson memory. Listen to what he said.
1: One night, this is the end of the tour, I said, man, why don't we just go on like 10 minutes early? We can play 10 minutes longer. And so I pulled that stunt, and tour manager Tony Stevens pulled me aside, and I think he used about every cuss word in the book. He said, you go on at, by God, 7 o'clock. And 7 o'clock is when you go on, and 7:40 is when you end. If you do a damn thing different than that, I'll have your ammo. Yeah. It was like, I was like, okay, I appreciate your input. Tomorrow, we will be on stage at 7:40, according to the atomic clock of the world.
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Chris has been chosen. Ella Langley kicking us off here in the 9 o'clock hour on Taste of Country Nights with Evan Paul. I got a stack lined up for you. I got Russell Dickerson coming up. Jason Aldean is on the way. Now, Luke Combs. Oh, Lord, when it rains, it pours.

0: Taste of Country Nights. We are here hanging out in studio tonight with our guest co-host, the one and only, man, I love talking to Russell Dickerson's in here. I saw you recently just played the Opry with Vince Gill. Did you get to hang out with him any, like, backstage? What was that like?
1: You know, I walked over to his green room and we ran over the song a little bit, just briefly.

But you know, he's a legend, man. It's like I don't even think he sang the words. Like, he was literally just like singing the harmonies, and it was angelic. Like, his voice is anointed.

0: That is George Burns featuring Luke Bryan. It's called Ride, Ride, Ride. Taste of Country Nights, Nights, Nights. It's Evan Paul on the radio. Check this out. The top 10 cities to celebrate the 4th of July. According to a new survey that used 18 key metrics, everything from the weather forecast to average prices of beer and wine and lengths of fireworks shows. So if you're still in the planning stages of your 4th of July holiday and you got some extra cash, the number one place to be is Vegas, number two, New York, number three, Orlando, Florida, number four, Los Angeles, California, number five, Minneapolis, Minnesota, number six, St. Paul, Minnesota, number seven, San Francisco, eight, Atlanta, nine, Seattle, and 10, Sacramento. Now, if you can't get to one of those places for 4th of July, like me, I will be enjoying it like I do every year in a lawn chair in my backyard, watching the neighbors shoot off some bonus money that they must have got at work because fireworks are expensive, drinking some beer with everybody outside. That's how I'm spending my 4th of July. What about you? Let me know what's going on with your 4th of July. I'd love to hear from you. 888-544-7181, or you can text me. It's free. It's on the Taste of Country app.
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day, Potts Farm was a place to go. Load a truck up, hit the dirt road. Jumped a barbed wire, spread the word. Light the bonfire and call the girls. King in the can and the Marlboro man. Jack and Jim were a few good men. Where you learn how to kiss and cuss and fight too. Better watch out for the boys in blue. And all this small town, he said, she said. Ain't it funny how rumors spread? Like I know something y'all don't know. Man, that talk is getting old. You better mind your business, man. Watch your mouth. For I have to knock that loud mouth out. I'm tired of talking, man. Y'all ain't listening to Modo.

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He's kind of been the soundtrack to all of our lives, whether you know it or like it or not, you know? It's Evan Paul, Taste of Country Nights, and when you get to thinking, you get to drinking. It's

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There's still a few people out there that I've met that love our hometown more than anywhere else, and they wouldn't leave it for nothing. Not even a girl or a guy they're interested in. It's Morgan Wallen, More Than My Hometown on Taste of Country Nights.

0: Hey, it's Kurt and Sam here, and with the 4th coming up, maybe you're planning a cookout or a get-together or a picnic, and you're thinking of all your favorite foods. What food could you eat over and over and over, day in and day out?
1: That I could grill out?
0: Sure, whatever. Doesn't matter. Let us know on our app. We'll tell you what ours are tomorrow morning at 7:30.

0: Taste of Country Nights with Evan Paul. I'm hanging out with my buddy. I love this dude. Shane Proffitt's in here. Tell me a country star that when you met them, you got starstruck.
1: I would say probably Luke Bryan. I love Luke Bryan, but I feel like really and truly the reason I was more like starstruck is because he owns half of the county where I live. And I was like, I mean, that sounds terrible.

0: from Shane Prophet. That was called Long Live Country. Taste of Country Nights with Evan Paul. Dude, did y'all see what happened to Kane Brown? He was playing golf, and he got hit in the head with a golf ball. They say it was going about 110 miles an hour. It hit him right in the ear. His whole ear started bleeding. He got a concussion. He got knocked out. It was a whole deal. He had to go to the hospital, but he's all right now. He's back in action, kinda. His ear kind of looks like Evander Holyfield's after Mike Tyson bit half of it, but he'll be back. I'm saying all this because, you guessed it, I got Kane Brown coming up for you next on Taste of Country Nights with Evan Paul. Taste of Country Nights here on Lone Star 99.5. The big 250 is coming soon, and we're getting ready to celebrate 2.5 centuries of American pride. How are you planning to mark the milestone?
1: Lubbock's number
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That is Flatland Cavalry. It's called Never Coming Back. All right, this is the part of the show where we give you the brand new stuff that just came out that people are talking about. This next one is from Jelly Roll. It's his brand new track called Hands Up.

0: Jason Aldean on Taste of Country Nights. All right, man, I got to ask a hard-hitting question. Is the Aldean family complete? Am I even allowed to ask that?
1: Oh, it is complete, my man. Yeah, there is. Yeah, I always tell my wife, I'm like, if you have another baby, it's going to be with a different husband. I am out of the game. I'm out of the game. No, we have a great family. My two older daughters, and then, you know, we got me and Britt, and I have the two little ones, and so, you know, it's complete. It's great, and I've got that, and two dogs, and some fish, and, you know, we're good. House is full.

0: Holmes, Sleepless in a Hotel Room on Taste of Country Nights. Here's something you should not do. A 30-year-old woman in Maryland named Ashley got arrested when she flashed her gun when she thought her Taco Bell order was taking too long. Come on, people. What are we doing here? So your Taco Bell order is taking too long. So you pull up your shirt and show the worker that you got a gun, and that's going to make the worker speed up and not call 911. Not a chance. They called 911 on her, and she got arrested. Employees told police that she was yelling, "Meet me in the parking lot," and then while she lifted up her shirt to reveal her handgun. That's what Taco Bell will do to you, man. Hang on, I got Morgan Wallen coming up. Luke Bryan is on the way as well, and Josh Ross. I'll get that in there next too. It's Taste of Country Nights with Evan Paul. It's Evan Paul, Taste of Country Nights on Lone Star 99.5. Where are you working at tonight?
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0: got Luke Bryan here with me on Taste of Country Nights. Can you explain, like, in 10 seconds what your new song, Country and She Knows It, is about?
1: Country and She Knows It is just about fun. It's about telling stories of girls that are just in their element, being themselves, and how us guys get wrapped up in it. And I just think it's a great song to kick the summer off and see everybody out there dancing, especially the country girls.

0: That's a number one track for Josh Ross. It's called Hate How You Look, Taste of Country Nights. Thomas Rhett has an incredible memory. He did not forget this night, all the details of this 14th of October right here.
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0: Hey, it's Kurt and Sam here. And with the 4th coming up, maybe you're planning a cookout or a get-together or a picnic and you're thinking of all your favorite foods. What food could you eat over and over and over, day in and day out?
1: That I could grill out?
0: 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Doesn't matter. 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

That's favorite country song from Hardy. And this next one is guaranteed to be your favorite country song pretty soon, if it's not already. It's Stella Lefty, Boston, on Taste of Country Nights. On a train.

0: That is new country from Stella Lefty. 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This past weekend, Alan Jackson played his last show ever. It was a giant concert in Nashville at Nissan Stadium. Now, ahead of the concert, I was interviewing Joe Nichols, and I asked him to share his favorite Alan Jackson memory. Listen to what he said.
1: One night, this is the end of the tour, I said, man, why don't we just go on like 10 minutes early? We can play 10 minutes longer. And so I pulled that stunt, and tour manager Tony Stevens pulled me aside, and I think he used about every cuss word in the book. He said, you go on at, by God, 7 o'clock, and 7 o'clock is when you go on, and 7:40 is when you end. If you do a damn thing different than that, I'll have your ass. Yeah. I was like, okay, I appreciate your input. Tomorrow, we will be on stage at 7:40, according to the atomic clock of the world.
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It's Evan Paul. 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In at number two tonight is Kenny with Carry On Taste of Country Nights.

brand new number one tonight. Your most requested song of the day, Jason Aldean, and Don't Tell On Me on Taste of Country Nights. Do you remember, gosh, I think it was like 10 years ago, the band Perry? Well, they've been gone for a while, and now they are back. They're minus a member. There's two of them now. They got a brand new song called Psychological. I'll get that on the radio for you next, right after Billy Currington on Taste of Country Nights.

0: New country. That's the band Perry back together. It's called Psychological on Taste of Country Nights. 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

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Dan and Shay are currently out crashing weddings. They're showing up to people's weddings and singing some of their best songs. Gosh, that would be amazing. I wish I could have had that at my wedding. Here they are with Say So, brand new country on Taste of Country Nights.

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0: Hey, it's Kurt and Sam here. And with the 4th coming up, maybe you're planning a cookout or a get-together or a picnic, and you're thinking of all your favorite foods. What food could you eat over and over and over, day in and day out?
1: That I could grill out?
0: Sure, whatever. Doesn't matter. 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
2: I'm a redneck. I drink beer and I dip skull. Guess I'm a rambler.

is Richard Petty featuring Morgan Wallen and Post Malone. I ain't coming back on Taste of Country Nights. Let's keep it going here on the second shift. Whether you're working hard or acting like you're working hard like me, here's Low Cash for you and Wrong Hearts on Taste of Country Nights.

0: Taste of Country Nights. Let's go on ahead and get out of here. Even if you get off at midnight, let's leave 10 minutes early. If your boss says something, just say that, don't say that I told you so. Say that Taste of Country Management told you you could leave your job 10 minutes early. And then if they say, well, who's the manager? Just make up a name. Just say just make up any name. Just don't say I told you so. It's Evan Paul. Coming up, I got the brand new Lainey Wilson song with John Mayer. It's called Phone, Keys, Wallet. And Thomas Rhett and Jordan Davis, who together have 9 children. That just shocks me. I'll get that song they have together called Ain't a Bad Life. That's on the way on Taste of Country Nights. It's Evan Paul, Taste of Country Nights on Lone Star 99.5. And when you...
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2: People.

And just like that, June was gone. What's going on, guys? It's the third shift. I'm Brett Allen. Proud to be the first one to say welcome to July. I got more of Today's Country lined up. Going to hear from Jason Aldean in just minutes. Luke Combs. And here's Trey Pendley with Family Man. Man.

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0: Keen Brown with Woman on the third shift. I'm Brett Allen. And yeah, he found a way to get a concussion in golf. It seems kind of strange. You know, you hear a lot about concussions in football and in basketball, you know, more contact sports. But he ended up taking a golf ball to the head. And he said it was coming about 150 miles an hour. Ended up getting 23 stitches and sustained a concussion. 2 days later, he was on stage. He was telling the story, and it looked like he felt pretty good. Seemed to be in pretty good spirits. He was smiling, signing autographs, stuff like that. So seemed to be pretty good, but did admit that it was pretty serious. The doctor said that essentially if he would have been hit anywhere else, it would have been a much different outcome. If he would have gotten hit in the temple, he probably wouldn't be with us today. 150 miles an hour from a golf ball. That's pretty serious. Make sure you stay back, way back, when people are teeing off.
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0: Lone Star Weather. The Lubbock Top Plains weather forecast says temperatures on this Saturday reaching for a high near 100 to 104 degrees across the Lubbock Top Plains area. Temperatures will drop overnight near 70, 73 degrees. There are a few clouds and a few thunderstorms popping up across the area. That rain chance continues to be less than 20%. Weather is brought to you by Sonic and the Sonic Refresher. From the KMAX Storm Team, I'm meteorologist Ron Roberts.
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0: It's the third shift. I'm Brett Allen, staying up all night with Luke Bryan and Jordan Davis. Here's By Dirt.
1: 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He said, "What you been up to lately?"

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There was a while there where everybody was doing duets with Lainey Wilson, and now it's going to be Ella Langley. Of course, she's got this one with Morgan Wallen, but she's got another one coming out with Co Wetzel called That's Why We Fight. Keep an eye out for that. Ella Langley, Morgan Wallen, here's I Can't Love You Anymore as we stay up all night on the Third Shift.

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One big bonus of working overnight, especially in the summertime, is that you know, it doesn't get quite as warm as it does during the day. Now, I'm not saying it's cool overnight, but definitely not what they see in the middle of the day.

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1: We've been to both Carolinas, seen a big Montana sky, driven up and down the coast a few times, London, Paris, paradise. But ain't got much memory of the scenes, come to think I missed them all.

Speaking of the coast, remember Pfeiffer Beach, you and me. That sunset, cliffs by the sea, and the night rolled in. And you still talk about that moon that I can't recall, but God, I saw.

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Hey guys, it's Brett Allen on Lone Star 99.5. Independence Day is almost here, and this year, man, it's a big one. Are you headed to the lake? Maybe headed to a backyard barbecue or catching a big fireworks?

just talking about Ella Langley's collaborations. Luke Combs has plenty himself, and he's got a new one out with Cody Johnson. Here's Luke on his own with Be By You on the Third Shift.

0: That's Ian Munsick with Love is Blind on the Third Shift. I'm Brett Allen. When you think about the 4th of July as a kid, what do you think of? Right? Do you have nostalgia around this holiday? Because if you don't, if it's starting to fade away, there are some ways that you can add some nostalgia. Southern Living put together some ideas on how to bring back traditions. Doing things like hosting a backyard barbecue or making homemade popsicles. Do you remember doing that as a kid? You'd make like Kool-Aid and you'd put it in an ice tray and make some homemade popsicles. Take an annual family beach trip. One of the ones that I see going away, and I hate it, is kids not using sparklers. People think that they're too dangerous. And can you get hurt with sparklers? Sure, you can. But that's how you learn not to get hurt by sparklers, right? You just use them. So, I don't know. That's some stuff that maybe you think about adding this year for the 4th of July. And, you know, make it as nostalgic for your kids as it was for you.
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2: Top Plains weather forecast. This temperatures on this Saturday reaching for a high near 100 to 104 degrees across the Lubbock South Plains area. Temperatures will drop overnight near 70, 73 degrees. There are a few clouds and a few thunderstorms popping up across the area. That rain chance continues to be less than 20%. Weather is brought to you by Sonic and the Sonic Refresher. From the K-Max Storm Team, I'm meteorologist Ron Roberts.
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originally, Kenny Chesney had a full weekend of dates for 4th of July weekend at the Sphere in Vegas. Ended up canceling a couple. He will be playing tonight, but he ended up canceling so he could actually spend time with family and friends. Good for him. Just carry on. She wants

that, six brand new songs in a row. That's the one that got it started for us. Tim McGraw, Eric Church, Morgan Wallen, and Hardy with MacArthur. I'm Brad Allen with the new one from Alexandra Kay. You're Straight for the Heart. Where do you

When the boss is burying you with more work, the least we could do is give you more country. It's 30 minutes of nonstop country. Lone Star 99.5.

Hey, it's Brett Allen on Lone Star 99.5. The big 250 is coming soon. And we're getting ready to celebrate 2.5 centuries of American pride. Can you believe it? How are you planning to mark the milestone? 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

0: Stephen Wilson Jr. on New After Two. That's Gary on the third shift. I'm Brett Allen. I got a song coming up from Randy Houser that was inspired after a night out with Post Malone. We'll get to that after Blake Shelton. Here's Let Him In Anyway.
1: I ain't in.

hotter than Hades. The wind is blowing 50 miles per hour, and your car's AC is currently losing the battle. Hey, at least we're cool. Lone Star, 99.5.

0: Randy Houser, and back in the bottle, a song that was inspired when he had some songwriting nights with Post Malone. He said they wouldn't even get started singing until midnight, or writing rather, until midnight. And he said that he loved it. He was having a blast, but
1: you know, I have a 6-year-old and a 3-year-old, so those nights hurt. But that was my thought. If he calls me again tonight, much as I enjoy writing with him, I don't know if I can do it again. And we've all had those nights, you know. It's like, how many times have we hair the dog did? Sometimes you just got to keep rocking, you know, and keep having fun.
0: Yeah, if you haven't hair of the dog did, then you haven't really lived. But yeah, that's Randy Houser's new one, Back in the Bottle, on the Third Shift.
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1: Top Plains weather forecast. This temperature is only Saturday, reaching for a high near 100 to 104 degrees across the Lubbock South Plains area. Temperatures will drop overnight near 70, 73 degrees. There are a few clouds and a few thunderstorms popping up across the area. That rain chance continues to be less than 20%. Weather is brought to you by Sonic and the Sonic Refresher. From the K-Max Storm Team, I'm meteorologist Ron Roberts.
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1: Baby, last night

Wilson took a bit of a step out of the spotlight for a little bit to get married, but now, man, she is back at it. She has recently sung with Taylor Swift and did the Alan Jackson final concert All-Star Tribute. Here she is with John Mayer on Phone Keys Wall.

they're saying this massive heat that most of the United States is experiencing right now is a mega heat dome. And no joke, they said that two smaller heat domes collided to make the mega heat dome. Seriously.

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giving you brand new country all night to make the night fly by. On the third shift, I'm Brett Allen with the brand new one from Chris Young. I didn't come here to leave. On the third shift.

It's Brett Allen on Lone Star 99.5. 250 years of history, freedom, and country music. We want to know what makes you proud to be an American as we count down to the big 250th birthday bash. 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

If you come to my house, we will put just about everything on the grill. If we're cooking and it's summertime, chances are we're putting it on the grill. But some chefs say that there are certain things that should not go on the grill, and it's a bit of a controversial list. We'll get to that coming up.

0: should and should not go on a grill. Do you have any? It's Bailey Zimmerman with Chevy Silverado on the third shift. I'm Brett Allen. There was a Bloomberg article that had professional chefs actually talk about foods that you should never cook on a grill. And it's a little bit controversial because one of the things that's on that list is burgers. And their argument is that the fat drips down and the outside doesn't get caramelized and you lose all the flavor. So instead, you're supposed to use a plancha, a flat piece of cast iron that placed on top of the grill. I don't know. I'll put grills on or burgers on every time. Another thing, filet mignon, they say you shouldn't do that. Most types of fish, they've never had my salmon because that's amazing. And believe it or not, shish kebabs, a food that you think was made for the grill. They say that they're actually okay, but you don't do it the way that most people do them. Vegetables tend to cook faster, so you're supposed to put those on their own skewer when you do shish kebabs.
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1: Public Top Plains weather forecast is temperatures on this Saturday reaching for a high near 100 to 104 degrees across the Lubbock Top Plains area. Temperatures will drop overnight near 70, 73 degrees. There are a few clouds and a few thunderstorms popping up across the area. That rain chance continues to be less than 20%. 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From the K-Max Storm Team, I'm meteorologist Ron Roberts.
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0: after Toy Story 5 came out, they started talking about the fact that Shrek 5 is going to be coming out, too. It's going to be mostly about Shrek's kids. But there's also a prequel called Donkey. Of course, it's about Donkey, the character before he met Shrek, but you're going to have to wait on that till 2028. Here's Kenny and American Kids.
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0: 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Break's over. Back to more Boots

It's the third shift and time to do some useless trivia. Of course, we do it just for fun. So if you want to get your guess in, you can do that or just play with your friends. The question today, doing this simple, quote unquote, old time thing has been shown to reduce anxiety and depression by 20%. What is that thing? Let me know through our app. I'll come back with the right answer next.

0: This simple old-time thing has been shown to reduce anxiety and depression by 20%. You think you know what it is? The answer I was looking for today, sitting in a rocking chair.
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And in that moment, something or someone spoke to me. 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And to get up and write it down. There's a book that's sitting in your house somewhere that could use some dusting off. There's a man who died for all our sins.

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1: 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I just put a paper.

0: staying up all night with a cold. It's weird to get one in the summertime, right? In the winter, you're like, yeah, well, it's winter, but summertime. And I've done everything, man. Fire cider and vitamins and NyQuil, you name it. Here's Ella Langley, Riley Green.
1: I was all but 22, I think, at the time. I'd been out on the road, lonely at night. And it'd been a while.

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0: had a chance to talk to Corey Kent last week about his brand new album coming out in September, and he says it's a little bit different.
1: It's a little bit maybe left of center for what you might hear on the radio. That's the stereotype, but you know, it seems to be working.
0: And if it ain't broke, don't fix it. Corey Kent, along with Coe Wetzel, here's Rocky Mountain Low as we stay up all night on the third shift. That's

0: horses.
1: That's Lainey Wilson with Wildflowers and Wild Horses on the Third Shift. I'm Brett Allen. Lainey has been a big fan of Tim McGraw for years, since she was a kid. And evidently, she wrote him a letter to tell him how much of a fan she was. And unfortunately, he said he never saw it. He said last year he found out about her letter and he was embarrassed that he never saw it. He said, I wish I would have seen it. And he wrote her a letter back at CMA Fest to tell her, you know, if he had, he wrote it as if he had gotten the letter. He said, I wrote it like I had gotten it then. And this is what I said. And he handed her the letter. And then on top of that, he said that he had reached out to one of his longtime collaborators, Tom Douglas, and wrote a song about the letter. So he was going to send that to her too. And he says, if you like it, you like it. If you don't, you don't. But the whole letter is just what I'd like to think I would have said had I gotten your letter. I want to hear the song. Right, I want to hear this song that he wrote to for Lainey Wilson, and then I'd love to see him do it together. How cool would that be?
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1: Lone Star Weather. Well, what's up, Lainey's weather forecast. This temperature is only Saturday, reaching for a high near 100 to 104 degrees across the Lubbock South Plains area. Temperatures will drop overnight near 70, 73 degrees. There are a few clouds and a few thunderstorms popping up across the area. That rain chance continues to be less than 20%. Weather is brought to you by Sonic and the Sonic Refresher. From the K-Max Storm Team, I'm meteorologist Ron Roberts.
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The World Cup is big. As of last Thursday, 3.6 million people had taken in World Cup games in North America. That beats a previous record. So when all the games have been played, man, it's going to be a monster of a new record. Here's Luke Bryan. It's country and she knows it on the third shift.

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just getting up now. I mentioned earlier, Kane Brown still recovering from a concussion that he got while playing golf last week. You don't hear that often, but he got hit in the head with a golf ball going about 150 miles an hour.

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I got to give you a little bit of a recommendation. If you love Chris Stapleton and you want to see a new artist that's similar to him, check out a guy named Preston Cooper. 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Check him out.

0: time zone am I on? What country am I in?
1: It doesn't matter. It's 5 o'clock somewhere.
0: It's always on 5 in Margaritaville, come to think of it.
1: Yeah, I heard that.
0: You've been there, haven't you?
1: Yes, sir.
0: I've seen your boat there.
1: I've been

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Alex Hoplane's weather forecast on this Tuesday. The sky will be partly cloudy by the afternoon and a very nice morning, but this afternoon's temperatures will jump into the lower 90s, around 93 degrees, and that's going to create an instability factor, a 30% chance for thunderstorms on this afternoon, and a continued chance for thunderstorms tonight at 30%. Weather is brought to you by Sonic and the Sonic Refreshers. From the KMAX Storm Team, I'm meteorologist

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What food could you eat over and over and over, day in and day out?

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1: Let's go. 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
0: welcome to July. 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Wow.
1: I was not ready for that.
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it's always kind of fun when you go see somebody live in concert and they do like a cover of another song that you know, it's not theirs necessarily. Like Keith Urban is famous for that. And now he just did a whole new album of covers, so it makes sense. But we have an instance.

0: just happened between Lauren Elena, who is on tour with Darius Rucker.
1: Yeah.
0: And she covered the 90s classic Baby Got Back
1: by
0: Sir Mix-a-Lot. And and apparently she had the band all involved, and they learned the song. And she did it right in the middle of another song. And Darius apparently had no idea it was coming. So they were in the middle. This happened in Michigan, and they were in the middle of doing the June and Johnny Cash classic Jackson. I'm going to Jackson.
1: Yes, I love that song.
0: And then halfway through, she shifts gears, and the band launches into Baby Got Back.
1: I got to hear this.
0: All right, take a listen. It is our Music City memo this morning. It is Lauren Elena and Darius Rucker. Check it out. Here it is. A little tough to hear, but they're doing Jackson. All right, and then all of a sudden, wait.

0: see Darius is like, has no idea what's going on. And he's just like stunned, like the band is playing along with
1: him. He had to start dancing though, right?
0: Yeah. And then they go back into the song they were doing. So, yeah.
1: Oh, I love that so much. Good. That's hilarious.
0: And I'm wondering, like, clearly they rehearsed that. How did they do that without Darius getting any wind that they were going to do that in the show?
1: I wonder if she was doing her set. Like for rehearsals first, and then they kind of do their thing together.
0: Oh, that could be, yeah.
1: I don't
0: know
1: that they go through an entire show.
0: No, that's right. She probably does her set first.
1: Right.
0: And he comes out. Then he probably brings her back for like that song or whatever.
1: But
0: and
1: I
0: then,
1: would guess yeah, that she... rehearsals are very similar, right?
0: Like, launched right into it, but it's pretty cool.
1: That's hilarious. All right.
0: Anytime we can have an excuse to play Baby Got Back, we'll grab it right there.
1: It's been a minute since I've heard that song.
0: We've got more on that on our app, and we've got more new country coming. Coming up.
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1: Well, coming up next, we have a riveting 4th of July week installment of Num Num or Nah Nah.
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1: At least I think we do anyway. It's Kurt and Sam here. We'll get to that after Thomas Rhett. After

0: for this segment, yes, where we run down all the new foods.
1: Down.
0: The new items coming to store shelves, coming to establishments, coming to wherever.
1: Those two things.
0: Wherever you go to get your stuff. It's Kurt and Sam. Num-num-er-na-na, of course. 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If you like them, it's a num. If you really like it, it's a num-num. If you're like, it's a nah. And if you really like, nah-nah. Although, when is the last time we rated anything a nah-nah?
1: I do a lot.
0: Well, you mainly with the dietary restrictions.
1: No,
0: you have.
1: I mean, I will. I'm not going to. That doesn't cloud my judgment. I would eat it if I could.
0: If you could. Okay. All right.
1: So, yes, but I'm just not. I'm very picky.
0: I am less picky.
1: You're always like, I'd try it.
0: I would try it.
1: I would try it. I would try it.
0: For instance,
1: I would try it.
0: Sure. Let's see. Let's see what you got. Let's see what we have this week. I bet you I will be in that same category.
1: Oh, yeah. So, Snoop Dogg has a new frozen treat because, of course, he does. He's launching something called the Snoopsicle.
0: Okay.
1: It is a cherry, raspberry, and lime sherbet pop. And they are already showing up at select Costco stores just in time for the 4th of July.
0: Okay. All right. I would go num-num on that. Sure.
1: It just because it's a Snoopsicle. I do try everything that Snoop Dogg puts out for the most part.
0: I was thinking it was going to be
1: 19 Crimes wine.
0: Well, right. That's great. Yeah. I was going to say, I thought this would be more of a like a snacky kind of munchies kind of thing, right? Wouldn't that? Because you're normally like a Snoop Dogg line of Funyuns or something. Seems like that would be
1: absolutely
0: right on brand there. But yeah, I would try that. Sure. Num-num. Why not?
1: And while we're talking about Costco, they have a new bakery item that's getting tons of attention online. They are selling waffle cone bar cakes. It's a sheet cake topped with actual chocolate-filled waffle cones. It looks like somebody took an ice cream cone and turned it into dessert without the ice cream melting all over you.
0: Interesting.
1: Doesn't that sound yummy?
0: I'm just going to go one num on that.
1: Okay.
0: That doesn't...
1: Weirdo.
0: That seems a little weird to me.
1: Okay, how about some biscuits for you then, Kurt St. John? Sam's Club shoppers are losing their minds right now. They have spotted 24 packs of Pillsbury Southern Style biscuits. Ready to bake.
0: Okay.
1: Super cheap.
0: Yeah.
1: And the reviews have people stocking up. I don't know if you need 24 biscuits, but also...
0: These are...
1: Why
0: so
1: not?
0: This is brand new. This is something that has not been around before.
1: No, I don't think so.
0: My frozen biscuits, I guess.
1: Yeah, right? People are saying they're restaurant worthy.
0: Oh, okay.
1: You get a 24-pack. They look like they're already made. They're biscuits. Like, you know what I mean? Like, it looks like you just picked up a biscuit pack from KFC.
0: Yeah. I got you.
1: And then you can throw them in the oven that way.
0: Okay, all right.
1: I mean, if you're grilling out...
0: Sure.
1: And why not?
0: Perfect for this weekend. It reminds me of the old classic country song, Get Your Biscuits in the Oven and Your Buns in Bed. But that's not why
1: that's
0: you call
1: it. That's a song?
0: It was, well, back in the day it was a song. Yeah.
1: I don't know
0: Somebody
1: about you.
0: Should remake
1: you
0: that one.
1: You make things up. And finally, for the chocolate lovers out there, the Cheesecake Factory has a new Brownie Crunch Chocolat Cheesecake.
0: Ooh.
1: Starts with a fudgy brownie base, like a crust.
0: Yeah.
1: Is chocolate brownie. Then they pile on chocolate chips, Heath Bar pieces, and even a Heath Bar streusel on top.
0: I tell you, the Heath Bar Blizzard at DQ.
1: My God.
0: Personal favorite. So I'm going to go num-num all day
1: bars.
0: Long on that one. Yeah.
1: I think I gained 5 pounds just looking at
0: just
1: that.
0: Just talking about it. I hear you. Yeah. All right. Num-num or nah-nah, everybody. There we go. I had no nahs in that one at all.
1: Nope. Num-nums all the way.
0: All num-nums, just one num with the one Costco cake there. But I'd try it. Why not? Let us know how you're doing. Play along with the home edition of num-num or nah-nah. It's right there on our app.
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0: Green, Change My Mind with Kurt and Sam in the morning, getting you going this Wednesday. Coming up, we have Am I the Jerk?
1: Jerk Ball?
0: Jerk Ball, we'll tell you about it after Carrie and Church Bells. Jenny.

0: We have an intriguing, am I the, am I the jerk? Am I the, can I say?
1: No, you can't.
0: I can't say that. Okay.
1: Obviously.
0: Right. So anyway,
1: you can say a-hole.
0: Okay, am I the a-hole?
1: There you go.
0: This is our debate of the day today. It's Kurt and Sam here. Am I the a-hole for not wanting to eat at a restaurant where my ex works in the kitchen?
1: Ooh, no, definitely not.
0: It's a story about a woman named Martina who is in a tough spot with her friend's bachelorette party.
1: Oh, no.
0: She says they are all set. And she found out they're going to go out to eat first, and the restaurant's great, but she does not want to eat there because her ex works in the kitchen. He's a sous chef there. She said it all ended badly with us, and I don't trust him to not do something to my food.
1: Oh, wow.
0: I don't think he would poison me, but I think he might, you know, sneeze on it or do something
1: which is
0: nasty, right? When I told the maid of honor who's planning the party, she told me to just come and not order any food. I told her I really don't feel comfortable being there, but now there's tension between us.

0: Should I tell the bride what's going on or should I leave her out of it? Am I being the a-hole or am I overreacting to the situation?
1: I guess I don't know exactly why they broke up. I could understand it being super uncomfortable, but if that's where the bride wants to go, suck it up, buttercup.
0: Right.
1: Sorry.
0: Yeah, I think you just gotta...
1: if you literally call the bride and be like, hey, I don't want to go there because remember so-and-so, I dated him. And then she'd be like, okay. I mean, if it's her favorite place to eat and that's like, or it's the closest to where they're going, like... Yeah. You're causing more issues than not. So
0: And I mean, again, we don't know the full story. She said it ended badly, but I cannot believe that if this guy, her ex, works as a chef, he's not going to do something like that. That's like criminally, somebody could file charges on that, right?
1: I would hope that, yeah, he is more professional than that. But I have seen the movie Waiter, so...
0: I
1: don't know how fancy this restaurant is, but I'm guessing it's fancy because they're going for a bachelorette party.
0: Seems fancier, right?
1: So, yeah, I mean, that's, I don't know.
0: I mean, they're not going to B-dubs here, right? I mean, it's, which would be great. I would love to go there, but I think it.
1: Can you imagine everybody's in their bachelorette outfits? Give me a bib. Actually, we had ribs at one of our friends' bachelorette parties.
0: There you go. Yeah,
1: she had to wear one of the bibs over her dress because she was wearing all white. Yeah. We're like, what are you doing?
0: So, but I think actually kind of what the maid of honor said probably is right on, right?
1: Yeah.
0: Well, okay, show up, but maybe just don't eat before you get here. Don't order food. Just grab a drink.
1: Yeah.
0: But don't make an issue out of it. You know, come on.
1: That or join them at the next place.
0: Yeah, right. I think that's I don't necessarily, a-hole might be a little harsh, but I think probably
1: being difficult.
0: Yeah,
1: yes.
0: I think there's a solution here. You could probably work around it and not make it a whole thing. And of course, now by asking us, we have made it, in fact, a whole thing. But let us know what you think on our app. Is she, what should she do? What should Martina do in that situation? Is she being the a-hole or is she overreacting? Hit us up on the app.
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Well, we are fastly approaching the holiday weekend. Look at this, hump day already. Hopefully you've got some time off coming later this week for the big 250th. Shout out to the US of A. It's Kurt and Sam here with Luke Combs.

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0: kind of a random question today. We were talking about like foods that you love and that you could just eat over and over and over
1: okay.
0: again.
1: You the Energizer Bunny over there?
0: It keeps going and going. It's Kurt and Sam in the morning. Let us know on the app. Is there a food like that for you? I am a little bit weird and that, yes, I could do that. My wife, Katie, gets really tired of stuff. Mm. And we kind of get into this rut of, you know, we try to plan out the week's meals, right? And we're like, mm-hmm. well, we could have the burgers here and we could grill out some pork chops here and we could, you know, and it's kind of the same rundown. And she's like, I got to kind of mix it up.
1: Yes.
0: On the other hand, I'm like, no, it's fine. I could get it. You know, I could just eat the same thing. Not a big deal.
1: It's weird. I can eat the same thing for lunch every day. I really do think I could. But it's dinner that needs to be changed up. As long as I have, yeah. And I eat the same thing for breakfast every day as well. Yeah. So it's fascinating. Like, I

0: have to have some variety in my life, I think. But yes, that's what they say. I was going to say variety is a spice of life,
1: right? It is the spice of life, right? Yeah, exactly.
0: But for lunch, I almost exclusively, like a toddler, eat chicken strips and french fries.
2: What?
1: That's your lunch every day?
0: Pretty much. I found these. It's ridiculous. I'm terrible. These like cauliflower chicken strips that are gluten-free. And I just throw them in the Ninja. So I got these ones that are pickle flavored. And then I have spicy ones. And then I have regular ones that I'll throw on some like B-dubs stuff on. Okay. So like I personally think that it's wings. Chicken for me in general is like my favorite thing to eat. As long as I can eat chicken.
1: Ways you could prepare it, right? So yes, yeah, I hear you.
0: Exactly.
1: On that.
0: And then sweet potato fries most of the time for my side. Sometimes I'll do the restaurant style french fries and they're like McDonald's fries and they're
1: fancy.
0: So good.
1: The skinny fries,
0: it's
1: right?
0: That air fryer, man. It makes it way too easy.
1: All right. What food would you eat over and over again if you could? Let us know on our app. Clarissa is with us on the line. Is there a food that you would eat over and over and over, Clarissa?
3: No, because I'm a very picky eater and I don't like leftovers.
0: Ooh, wow.
1: Well, if you had to, though, like what food could you eat, you know, multiple days in a row? Is there anything?
3: Pizza.
1: There you go. Pizza. Exactly, right? That's what I was
0: super common.
1: Say. Yeah.
0: Super common. Super popular answer. That's exactly what Kurt said when I brought it up earlier.
1: I have an amended answer, though. I could also do mac and cheese.
0: Oh, gross.
1: What?
0: No.
1: Get out of here with your gross.
0: No.
1: Who doesn't love mac and cheese?
0: If you're five.
3: Yeah, I was
1: going to
3: say my kids.
1: Yeah, come on. Stop already. Quit dissing the mac and cheese.
3: I don't even buy the big boxes of mac and cheese no more. I just buy the little cups so they can have their own.
1: Oh, come on. Katie bought me at Costco the big, huge Velveeta shells and cheese.
0: Oh my gosh.
1: The case of them. And I'm down to like two left because I'll pop those in whenever. Love them.
0: You're a very confusing man.
1: This is not newsflash. It's my Wisconsinite coming out. I've tested positive for cheese. And if I don't, I go to just start to go into anaphylactic shock because I haven't had enough cheese.
0: Not that I can really talk. A mac and cheese is the perfect side dish to my chicken strips and fries.
1: There you go. Exactly right. All right,
0: we are both toddlers living our lives in the wild.
1: What food would you eat over and over and over again if you had to? Let us know on our app.
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0: clouding some place. Weather forecast with temperatures this afternoon reaching for a high of 92 degrees. Partly cloudy sky, an isolated thundershower possible. The temperatures will drop in the lower 70s. 94 degree temperatures by Thursday under mostly sunny sky. Then the warmest day of the week, Friday, with high temperatures in the middle to upper 90s. The weather brought to you by Sonic and the Sonic Refreshers. From the KMAX Storm Team, I'm meteorologist Brian Roberts.
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back for that. Luke Combs and Post Malone and Kurt and Sam in the morning here talking about foods that you could eat over and over and over again, day in and day out. What food is it for you? Let us know on our app,

0: Look, moving on.
1: So if you had to, if you were forced into it, what food could you eat over and over and over again? Day in, day out, wouldn't matter. Wouldn't have a problem with it. You wouldn't get sick of it. You really like it that much.
2: You know, the chicken strips are only if I have to cook for myself. But if I go anywhere else, it's like tacos. I love me some tacos.
1: There you go. That because you can do so many different varieties of tacos. I originally said, it's Kurt and Sam here, by the way. Let us know on the app which food it would be for you. I said pizza first because there are so many different kinds, right? You can have the thin crust. You could have the thick crust. You can do one of the white pizzas with the like the chicken Alfredo sauce. Ooh. You know, you can do all sorts of things.
2: Barbecue chicken, not Alfredo.
1: No, barbecue is the one. I love barbecue, but
2: you can't
1: I don't.
2: Barbecue chicken?
1: I'm like a pizza, I don't want it like sweet. And barbecue tends to be a little more sweet.
2: And add the pineapple.
1: No, I was going to say don't. Do not.
2: It's like a trigger word for him when you start talking about pineapple on pizza.
1: Pineapples do not belong on the pizza.
2: You know what? Pineapple on a barbecue chicken pizza is brilliant. That sounds fabulous. I want pineapple, jalapeno, bacon. Oh, get in my belly.
1: I will die on. Pineapple.
2: Overload of flavor.
1: Get off my pizza, pineapple. But
2: I'm going to make you one of those, and if you don't like it, there's something seriously wrong with you.
1: I don't doubt that. There probably is. But what food would you eat over and over again if you had the chance or if you had to? Let us know on the app. We got a message from Ann who says, fresh guac and chips.
2: Yum.
1: Oh, man, yes. I could keep going on that. It doesn't even have to be the guac. It just could be the salsa. And like I've always said, you think you have self-control? Go to any Mexican.

0: f-ing restaurant when they bring out the chips and salsa.
1: None.
0: I'll suck down the whole thing. Can we get some more chips over here?
1: And then your food comes out and you're like, well, now I'm full.
0: Exactly.
1: I can only eat one of my tacos.
0: So what food would you eat over and over again? Tasha is with us on the line. What food would it be for you, Tasha?
2: Pasta.
1: Ooh.
0: Oh, yes.
3: The never-ending pasta.
0: Yeah. Somebody does that, right?
1: Is it Olive Garden?
0: I think it is Olive Garden, yeah.
2: Yes.
0: And that's the never-ending pasta bowl. See, I would be the one that like, okay, you need to leave now.
1: Yeah.
0: You've been here 4 hours. You cannot eat anymore. I think I can. It says all I need. No, you got to go. I think that's how I would be.
1: I just need a break, just a few minutes, and then I can go again.
0: I would not have a problem eating these foods over and over again. That's what just kind of drives my wife up the tree. She's like, oh my God, no. I'm sick of this. We can't. We got to change this up a little bit.
1: My kid is obsessed with Korean barbecue right now. Oh. My husband makes a really mean Korean barbecue with jasmine rice. He makes one chicken for me, one steak for them.
0: Yeah.
1: He does the chicken because I have to have the gluten-free Japanese sauce or whatever, and they get to have the regular one, and they get regular soy sauce and all of the things. Oh, love that.
0: Yeah.
1: But he makes it. It's so good. But every single time my kid is home, we're like, what do you want to do for dinner? He's like, Korean barbecue. We're like, oh my God. At some point, like, it's delicious, but at some point.
0: Can we change this up a little bit? Yeah.
1: It's always that.
0: All right. Let us know what food you could eat over and over and over again. Hit us up on the app.
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We got a Wednesday going, the 1st of July. Doesn't get as much publicity as the 4th of July. It's Kurt and Sam in the morning. But, hey, we're talking sunscreen. And where's the most uncomfortable place you forgot to put sunscreen?

0: can't believe we're into July already. Where did June go? It just seems like it was just...
1: Not a clue.
0: Wasn't it just like Memorial Day like last week? And here we are knocking on the door to the big 4th of July holiday weekend.
1: Wow.
0: It's Kurt and Sam in the morning here.
1: It's going to be fall and football's going to be starting before we know it.
0: Exactly.
1: Seriously,
0: right.
1: Though, yeah. I hate how fast summer goes.
0: It is amazing how fast it's going here. But speaking of summer, and if maybe you're heading to the beach over the holiday weekend, maybe you're hitting the lake, maybe you're just hanging out in the backyard. Hopefully you get a sunny day in there at some point in time. Hopefully you remember the sunscreen, because when you don't, that is not fun. So let us know where
1: is
0: the...
1: Speak for yourself. Where, you're pasty.
0: I totally am pasty.
1: I got this nice olive complexion.
0: I do not.
1: I tan pretty nicely.
0: I burn and then I fade. That's the only color I get is if you're
1: red.
0: Lucky enough to see me when I'm sunburned, and then it goes right back to almost not even white. It's translucent. It's almost that bad.
1: Translucent.
0: Yeah. So, but where is the most uncomfortable place that you missed putting sunscreen?
1: Ooh.
0: You ever had that? You're spending a day. Maybe it's not even the beach. Maybe you're going to like a country music festival or something like that, where you're going to be outside all day, and you thought you got it covered, and then whoops.
1: Nope,
0: you didn't.
1: No such luck.
0: Let us know on the app if that's happened to you. We've got, I believe that's Paula on the line with us. Paula, where is the most uncomfortable spot you missed with the sunscreen?
2: Ooh, the top of your feet.
0: Yes!
1: Oh, yeah.
0: Exactly.
1: Oof.
0: You always forget about that. And then because I don't tan, I just burn. And then it's like, whoa! You try to put your little flip-flops on the next day and hello.
2: Yeah.
1: It's always the top of my ears or my nose that
0: Ooh,
1: get it the worst.
0: Okay, yeah.
1: That's about the only places I really burn. Every once in a while, my shoulders will burn. But yeah, I think it's because of my face cream and stuff. And then obviously because the ears don't see much.
0: That's right.
1: They don't get to see much daylight.
0: Yeah,
1: so.
0: Yeah. I'm pretty good about the face because years ago, I had done a remote outside early in the spring and
1: yes.
0: didn't have any sunscreen on. I got a little sunburn. And then foolishly, I went down to a Cubs game with my buddy Al.
1: Oof.
0: We sat out in the outfield
1: yes.
0: right in the sun.

0: No sunscreen, and I got like a third degree burn on
1: my
0: face.
1: Oh my gosh, I bet.
0: It swelled up, it turned bright red.
1: Ooh.
0: I had to read to kids at one of the schools in the area the next day, and they were like, what happened to his face?
1: No way, really?
0: They did, yes.
1: Oh.
0: It was that bad.
1: Oh, no.
0: Yeah, it was that bad. So,
1: oh, wow.
0: I'm pretty good about remembering the face these days.
1: Yeah, yeah. After that,
0: feet,
1: I can
0: I'm
1: imagine.
0: With you on the feet, Paul. I hear you. Where is an uncomfortable spot that you missed putting sunscreen? Because you think you get it. And then it's like when it develops later. Ooh,
1: yes.
0: Yeah. This is there was when we went we would go up to the a cabin that my I guess it was my mom's cousin had, and this was years and years and years ago. And my brother and I were so excited to be there, and it was a beautiful sunny day. So we just just went right into the water.
1: Ripped off the shirt and jumped in the water.
0: Jumped right in. We were there all day, and Mom didn't realize that we hadn't put sunscreen on. Oh, boy, you're back, let me tell you.
1: Yes.
0: When that started peeling,
1: that
0: was not, because it was, first, it got to be annoying because there was all this peeling, but it was so painful. You couldn't sit down, so.
1: Just break out the aloe vera now.
0: Yeah, exactly, right, yeah. And I use so much sunscreen now that it's the SPF, I don't know, 900, whatever it is. It's, you use the little tube and a wool sweater pops out. That's what it is, because I'm just that pale. So anyway, let us know where's the most uncomfortable spot you forgot the sunscreen. Hit us up on our app.
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0: fall? Because here it is. It's January. Listen to me. It's July
1: 1st. January 1st. Could you imagine?
0: The show is actually a rerun. We're rerunning one we did from January 1st. So Happy New Year, everybody.
1: Oh, my gosh.
0: Kurt and Sam here.

0: You know, it's always kind of fun when you go see somebody live in concert and they do like a cover of another song that you know, it's not theirs necessarily. Like Keith Urban is famous for that. And,
1: yeah.
0: And now he just did a whole new album of covers, so it makes sense. But we have an instance, this just happened between Lauren and Elena, who is on tour with Darius Rucker.
1: Yeah.
0: And she covered the 90s classic Baby Got Back
1: by Sir
0: Mix-a-Lot. And and apparently she had the band all involved and they learned the song, and she did it right in the middle of another song, and Darius apparently had no idea it was coming. So they were in the middle. This happened in Michigan, and they were in the middle of doing the June and Johnny Cash classic Jackson. I'm going to Jackson.
1: Yes, I love that song.
0: And then halfway through, she shifts gears, and the band launches into Got Back.
1: I got to hear this.
0: All right, take a listen. It is our Music City memo this morning. It is Lauren, Elena, and Darius Rucker. Check it out. Here it is. A little tough to hear, but they're doing Jackson.

0: has no idea this is going on. And he's just like stunned, like the band is playing along with
1: him. He had to start dancing though, right?
0: Yeah. And then they go back into the song they were doing. So yeah.
1: Oh, I love that so much. Good. That's hilarious.
0: And I'm wondering, like, clearly they rehearsed that. How did they do that without Darius getting any wind that they were gonna do that in the show?
1: I wonder if she was doing her set. Like for rehearsals first, and then they kind of do their thing together.
0: Oh, that could be, yeah.
1: I don't know that they go through an entire show.
0: No, that's right. She probably does her set first.
1: Right.
0: And he comes out. Then he probably brings her back for like that song or whatever.
1: But
0: and
1: I
0: then,
1: would guess yeah, that she... rehearsals are very similar, right?
0: Like, launched right into it. But it's pretty cool.
1: That's hilarious.
0: All right. Anytime we can have an excuse to play Baby Got Back, we'll grab it right there.
1: It's been a minute since I've heard that song.
0: We've got more on that on our app, and we've got more new country coming up.
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0: Lovely Tom Plains weather forecast with temperatures this afternoon reaching for a high of 92 degrees. Partly cloudy sky, an isolated thunder shower possible. The temperatures will drop in the lower 70s. 94 degree temperatures by Thursday under mostly sunny sky. Then the warmest day of the week, Friday, with high temperatures in the middle to upper 90s. The weather brought to you by Sonic and the Sonic Refreshers. From the KMAX Storm Team, I'm meteorologist Brian Roberts.
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If you're getting ready for some big 4th of July gathering you're hosting, maybe a picnic, maybe a cookout, you're going to want to stay close for a special 4th of July edition of Num Num or Nah Nah. We got all those new foods coming up. It's on the way next.

0: Time for the segment, yes, where we run down all the new foods. The new items coming to store shelves, coming to establishments, coming to wherever.
1: Those two things.
0: Wherever you go to get your stuff. It's Kurt and Sam. Now, of course, play the home edition. 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If you like them, it's a num. If you really like it, it's a num-num. If you're like, it's a nah. And if you really like, nah. Although, when is the last time we rated anything a nah?
1: I do a lot.
0: Well, you mainly with the dietary restrictions.
1: No,
0: you have.
1: I mean, I will. I'm not going to. That doesn't cloud my judgment. I would eat it if I could.
0: If you could. Okay. All right.
1: So, yes, but I'm very picky.
0: I am less picky.
1: You're always like, I'd try it.
0: I would try it. For instance,
1: I would try it.
0: Sure. Let's see what you got. See what we have this week. I bet you I will be in that same category.
1: Oh, yeah. So, Snoop Dogg has a new frozen treat because, of course, he does. He's launching something called the Snoopsicle.
0: Okay.
1: It is a cherry, raspberry, and lime sherbet pop. And they are already showing up at select Costco stores just in time for the 4th of July.
0: Okay. All right. I would go num-num on that.
1: Sure.
0: I kind of
1: want to try it just because it's a Snoopsicle. I do try everything that Snoop Dogg puts out for the most part.
0: I was thinking it was going to be
1: 19 Crimes wine.
0: Well, right. That's great. Yeah. I was going to say, I thought this would be more of a like a snacky kind of munchies kind of thing, right? Wouldn't that? Because you're normally like a Snoop Dogg line of Funyuns or something. Seems like that would be
1: absolutely
0: right on brand there. But yeah, I would try that. Sure. Num-num. Why not?
1: And while we're talking about Costco, they have a new bakery item that's getting tons of attention online. They are selling waffle cone bar cakes. It's a sheet cake topped with actual chocolate-filled waffle cones. It looks like somebody took an ice cream cone and turned it into dessert without the ice cream melting all over you.
0: Interesting.
1: Doesn't that sound yummy?
0: I'm just going to go one num on that.
1: Okay.
0: That doesn't...
1: Weirdo.
0: That seems a little weird to me.
1: Okay, how about some biscuits for you then, Kurt St. John? Sam's Club shoppers are losing their minds right now. They have spotted 24 packs of Pillsbury Southern Style biscuits. Ready to bake.
0: Okay.
1: Super cheap.
0: Yeah.
1: And the reviews have people stocking up. I don't know if you need 24 biscuits, but also...
0: These are...
1: Why
0: so this
1: not?
0: Is, this is brand new. This is something that has not been around before.
1: No, I
0: don't
1: think
0: so. My frozen biscuits, I guess.
1: Yeah, right? People are saying they're restaurant worthy.
0: Oh, okay.
1: You get a 24-pack. They look like they're already made. They're biscuits. Like, you know what I mean? Like, it looks like you just picked up a biscuit pack from KFC.
0: Yeah. I got you.
1: And then you can throw them in the oven that way.
0: Okay, all right.
1: I mean, if you're grilling out.
0: Sure.
1: And why not?
0: Perfect for this weekend. It reminds me of the old classic country song, Get Your Biscuits in the Oven and Your Buns in Bed. But that's not why
1: that's
0: you call
1: a song?
0: That's, it was well back in the day. It was a song. Yeah,
1: I don't know.
0: Somebody
1: about
0: should remake
1: you
0: that
1: make
0: one.
1: Things up. And finally, for the chocolate lovers out there, the Cheesecake Factory has a new Brownie Crunch Chocolat Cheesecake.
0: Ooh!
1: Starts with a fudgy brownie base, like a crust.
0: Yeah,
1: is chocolate brownie. Then they pile on chocolate chips, Heath bar pieces, and even a Heath bar streusel on top.
0: I tell you, the Heath bar blizzard at DQ.
1: My God.
0: Personal favorite. So I'm going to go num-num all day long on that one. Yeah.
1: I think I gained 5 pounds just looking at
0: that.
1: Just
0: talking about it. I hear you. Yeah. All right. Num-num or nah, everybody. There we go. I had no nahs in that one at all.
1: Nope. Num-nums all the way.
0: All num-nums, just one num with the one Costco cake there. But I'd try it. Why not? Let us know how you're doing. Play along with the home edition of num-num or nah. It's right there on our app.
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An amazing act of kindness from Zach Top that

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0: I'm still kind of going through all the performances that were at Alan Jackson's farewell concert.
1: Crazy.
0: Carrie Underwood posted a picture of her as like a teen in front of an Alan Jackson poster from the 90s.
1: Oh my.
0: And then she put that right next to her performing with him, and she said it was like an honor, dream come true for her to be a part of

0: We have an intriguing, am I the, am I the jerk? Am I the, can I say?
1: No, you can't.
0: I can't say that. Okay.
1: Obviously.
0: Right. So anyway,
1: you can say a-hole.
0: Okay, am I the a-hole?
1: There you go.
0: This is our debate of the day today. It's Kurt and Sam here. Am I the a-hole for not wanting to eat at a restaurant where my ex works in the kitchen?
1: Ooh, no, definitely not.
0: It's a story about a woman named Martina who is in a tough spot with her friend's bachelorette party.
1: Oh, no.
0: She says they are all set. And she found out they're going to go out to eat first, and the restaurant's great, but she does not want to eat there because her ex works in the kitchen. He's a sous chef there. She said it all ended badly with us, and I don't trust him to not do something to my food.
1: Oh, wow.
0: I don't think he would poison me, but I think he might, you know, sneeze on it or do something
1: which is
0: nasty, right? When I told the maid of honor who's planning the party, she told me to just come and not order any food. I told her I really don't feel comfortable being there, but now there's tension between us. Should I tell the bride what's going on or should I leave her out of it? Am I being the a-hole or am I overreacting to the situation?
1: I guess I don't know exactly why they broke up. I could understand it being super uncomfortable, but if that's where the bride wants to go, suck it up, buttercup.
0: Right.
1: Sorry.
0: Yeah, I think you just gotta...
1: if you literally call the bride and be like, hey, I don't want to go there because remember so-and-so, I dated him. And then she'd be like, okay. I mean, if it's her favorite place to eat and that's like, or it's the closest to where they're going, like you're causing more issues than not. So,
0: And I mean, again, we don't know the full story. She said it ended badly, but I cannot believe that if this guy, her ex, works as a chef, he's not going to do something like that. That's like criminally... Somebody could file charges on that, right?
1: I would hope that, yeah, he is more professional than that. But I have seen the movie Waiter, so... I don't know how fancy this restaurant is, but I'm guessing it's fancy because they're going for a bachelorette party.
0: Seems fancier.
1: Right. So, yeah, I mean, that's... I don't know.
0: I mean, they're not going to B-dubs here, right? I mean, it's which would be great. I would love to go there, but I think...
1: Can you imagine everybody's in their bachelorette outfits? Give me a bib. We had ribs at one of our friends' bachelorette parties.
0: There you go. Yeah,
1: she had to wear one of the bibs over her dress because she was wearing all white. We're like, what are you doing?
0: So, but I think actually kind of what the maid of honor said probably is right on, right?
1: Yeah.
0: Well, okay, show up, but maybe just don't eat before you get here. Don't order food. Just grab a drink.
1: Yeah.
0: But don't make an issue out of it. You know, come on.
1: That or join them at the next place.
0: Yeah, right. I think that's I don't necessarily a-hole might be a little harsh, but I think probably
1: being difficult.
0: Yeah.
1: Yes,
0: I think there's a solution here. You could probably work around it and not make it a whole thing. And of course, now by asking us, we have made it, in fact, a whole thing. But let us know what you think on our app. Is she, what should she do? What should Martina do in that situation? Is she being the a-hole or is she overreacting? Hit us up on the app.
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0: Every time I hear the end of this song, Ella Langley's Be Her, and it's got like sounds of like a cafe or a restaurant or something, I'm like, well, now I'm hungry.
1: Is that really?
0: Can we just pause the show and can we go out and grab breakfast? I'm like, yeah, it sounded good. I want to go out and get something to eat. It's Kurt and Sam here with Chris Young. Got a

0: The Chief, Eric Church, another one of the performers that was there at Alan Jackson's finale farewell concert on Saturday. I'm just amazed at all the different performers that were there.
1: Mm-hmm.
0: I wish I was there.
1: Me too.
0: I was not there. But anyway, you can run them down. They're on our app today. Here's Luke Combs.
2: Days

0: Riley Green. I'm not as think as you drunk I am. It's Kurt and Sam in the morning here. We got, of course, July 1st already. We're closing in on a big holiday weekend. And I see that the Today Show has strike that. We're going to edit that part out. I see Good Morning America. So, it's only the exact competitor to the Today Show. But what? Good Morning America, GMA, has unveiled their summer concert series lineup. And they've got Keith Urban's going to kick it off coming up next week on Wednesday. I was doing it on Wednesdays, I guess. Wednesday mornings. I don't know. We're on the air. I'm not watching it.
1: Yeah.
0: But Keith Urban will be there July 10th. Dan and Shay will be there July 31st.
1: Fine.
0: So, yeah, there you go. Now, that's not to be confused with the Today Show summer lineup, which I'm sure is fabulous.
1: Do they do the same thing?
0: I think they do, don't they? Because they've got that, you know, their 30 Rock studio there in New York City, and then they've got the plaza where everybody shows up. They got the windows. So
1: that's cool.
0: Don't quote me on that. I don't know, but seems like maybe they would do something like that. If they don't, hey, heads up, NBC, might want to get on that.
1: Yeah, right.
0: Little tip for you right there. Okay, we've got more new country coming up here. Stay close for Ella Langley and Jelly coming up.
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3: Plains weather forecast with temperatures this afternoon reaching for a high of 92 degrees. Partly cloudy sky, an isolated thundershower possible. The temperatures will drop in the lower 70s. 94 degree temperatures by Thursday under mostly sunny sky. Then the warmest day of the week, Friday, with high temperatures in the middle to upper 90s. The weather brought to you by Sonic and the Sonic Refreshers. From the KMAX Storm Team, I'm meteorologist Ron Roberts.
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1: So whether you are bumper to bumper on the loop or dodging construction on Marsha Sharp, it is all smooth sailing when we're in the car with you.
0: Absolutely. 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

Langley, who just added like a whole new wing to her tour, her dandelion tour, heading all over the country. It's great to be Ella Langley. I'm just going to guess, right? It's Kurt and Sam here, and we have some Zach Brown

0: a woman. He's also got a helmet that he's going to wear when he's out golfing these days. Did you hear this story?
1: No.
0: Last week, he got smacked in the head golf ball going, they estimated, about 150 miles an hour. Hit him right upside the head in his ear. He had to get 23 stitches.
1: No way.
0: And endured, he said, a slight concussion.
1: Oh my goodness.
0: He's okay. He explained it on his TikToks last week and said, glad to be here.
1: Yeah.
0: Right?
1: That's scary.
0: Exactly.
1: Nobody
0: right?
1: yelled four?
0: I guess apparently not. Yeah.
1: Mm. Could you imagine, though? It could have been worse when you look up.
0: Well, right. Yeah. All sorts of things there. So, which makes me wonder. I mean, you know, of course, we have all the protective gear that football players wear. Baseball players now, a lot of them are wearing the batting helmet with a, you know, kind of not a cage necessarily, but they've got
1: the
0: that extension.
1: Mask.
0: Yeah, and everything. And golf? Nope, not at all. And then that's what happened. So there you go. All right. Hopefully that is not in your future this holiday weekend, but more New Country is. We've got Jordan Davis and Jason Aldean on the way.
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0: Everybody know.
1: Yeah.
0: That's Jason Aldean. It's Kurt and Sam here. We're done. We're out of time. We got to scoot. We've done enough damage for one day. So have a fabulous Wednesday. And we will talk to you bright and early tomorrow morning. Okay.
2: Okay.
0: That's
2: bye.
0: It. Bye. We leave you with Darius Rucker.

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1: Yeah, baby.
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0: Believe it or not, July is here. And you know what that means? We have just started the second half of the year. Wait, what?
1: Got a girl from the south side, got braids in her hair. First time I seen her walk by, and I about fell up on my chair.

got more and more artists that are canceling shows and canceling them last minute. There's one artist who says that ain't ever gonna happen with him. Talk more in less than 10.

OneStar 99.5, so the big 250 is coming soon. Now, we're getting ready to celebrate 2.5 centuries of American pride. So how are you planning to mark

0: Chesney, although he did cancel some shows at the Sphere this upcoming weekend because, you know, it's 4th of July, he says he's not the type to do that, especially last minute. That's Carry On. It is Jess. I'm on the job with you. And he was talking about this in a recent interview. You know, we've seen artists, especially this year, cancel shows, postpone shows, even cancel entire tours for various reasons. You know, sometimes they're under the weather. Sometimes it's like, it's too much. I need to step aside and take care of myself. But Kenny said for him, you know, back in the day when he was playing these dive bars and stuff, he's like, you didn't cancel last minute. And that's kind of just always stuck with him. You just power through.
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0: Valley's Hot Plains weather forecast with temperatures this afternoon reaching for a high of 92 degrees. Partly cloudy sky, an isolated thunder shower possible. The temperatures will drop in the lower 70s. 94 degree temperatures by Thursday under mostly sunny sky. Then the warmest day of the week, Friday, with high temperatures in the middle to upper 90s. The weather brought to you by Sonic and the Sonic Refreshers. From the KMAX Storm Team, I'm meteorologist Ron Roberts.
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0: Hey, it's Kurt and Sam here. Tomorrow is Throwback Thursday. So in true throwback fashion, what was the car your family had when you were a kid?
1: The hideous one where you could sit backwards and stare at the oncoming traffic because that was cool.
0: The station wagon. Yes. What was it for you? 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

Luke Bryan going to be a part of some 4th of July celebrations this weekend. He's a part of Nashville's Star Spangled Bash on ABC Saturday night, performing with Reba, Tim McGraw, and more. I got John Morgan on now. Here's Kid Myself.

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0: And we're live here outside the Perez family home, just waiting for the... And there they go! Almost on time this morning. Mom is coming out the front door strong with a double-arm kid carry. Looks like Dad has the bags. Daughter is bringing up the rear. Oh, but the diaper bag wasn't closed. Diapers and toys are everywhere. Ooh, but Mom has just nailed the perfect car seat buckle for the toddler. And now the eldest daughter, who looks to be about 9 or 10, has secured herself in the booster seat. Dad zips the bag closed, and they're off. 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

It's just keeping you company. And of all the celebrations that are happening this weekend, we're supposed to see a very big wedding. In a way, it's kind of like America's royal wedding, if you will. It's Taylor Swift's. Who do you think is going to be performing this weekend? We'll talk more in less than 10.

0: phone, keys, wallet. It is Jess. I'm on the job with you. And man, Lainey sings one song with Taylor Swift on stage in Nashville. And I'm already pairing them off as like besties, going to work together in the future. And in my opinion, I think Lainey would be a great option for Taylor Swift's wedding. Now, let's be honest here. Taylor's kind of a big deal and she's kind of stinking rich. You know what I mean? So she could have anybody perform at her wedding this upcoming weekend. But when it comes to country music, who would be some meaningful artist to perform? Well, maybe it's some that have invested in her from early on in her career, like Kenny Chesney or Tim McGraw, Rascal Flatts. I mean, she toured with them and that kind of set the stage for all the success that she's had today. Who do you think should perform this weekend? Let me know on our app.
1: 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I've always

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8: Plains weather forecast with temperatures this afternoon reaching for a high of 92 degrees. Partly cloudy sky, an isolated thundershower possible. The temperatures will drop in the lower 70s. 94 degree temperatures by Thursday under mostly sunny sky. Then the warmest day of the week, Friday, with high temperatures in the middle to upper 90s. The weather brought to you by Sonic and the Sonic Refreshers. From the KMAX Storm Team, I'm meteorologist Brian Roberts.
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0: Hey, it's Kurt and Sam here. Tomorrow is Throwback Thursday. So in true throwback fashion, what was the car your family had when you were a kid?
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New music from Miranda Lambert last week. A song called Till the Goin's Gone. It will be a part of her new album. Speaking of new country, here's Zach Top, South of Sanity.

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on. Are we surprised Taylor Swift is rumored to have multiple wedding dresses for this upcoming weekend? I mean, the woman changed 17 times during the Eras tour.

Lunch Hour is here, and not a moment too soon, am I right? Let's kick back. Let's relax. Let's recharge our batteries a little bit. Chris Jansen is here now. Let's fix a drink.

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What's the largest crowd a country artist has performed in front of? We'll talk more in less than 10 minutes.

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It's Lone Star 99.5, kind of the perfect day for a Chilton on a patio. 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

It's summer in the Hub City. Even the dog has officially given up on the backyard and is currently lying flat out on the kitchen tile under the ceiling fan. 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

0: Bailey Zimmerman, Chevy Silverado. My name is Jess. I'm with you on your lunch hour. And we recently saw Garth Brooks overseas at Hyde Park performing in front of like 70,000 people, which is a record for that venue, but not a record for country music. Not even a record for Garth Brooks. I think the largest crowd he performed in front of was like 100,000. I think 102,000 is what I saw online. The largest crowd, however, belongs to Zach Bryan. He set this record in 2025, performing in front of 112,408 people at Michigan Stadium in Ann Arbor, Michigan. How insane is that? I mean, that's more than George Strait by about 2,000 fans.
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0: some place weather forecast with temperatures this afternoon reaching for a high of 92 degrees. Partly cloudy sky, an isolated thundershower possible. The temperatures will drop in the lower 70s. 94 degree temperatures by Thursday under mostly sunny sky. Then the warmest day of the week, Friday, with high temperatures in the middle to upper 90s. The weather brought to you by Sonic and the Sonic Refreshers. From the KMAX Storm Team, I'm meteorologist Ron Roberts.
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0: Hey, it's Kurt and Sam here. Tomorrow is Throwback Thursday. So in true throwback fashion, what was the car your family had when you were a kid?
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0: Co. Wetzel. It's Rocky Mountain Low. My name is Jess. I'm on the job with you. And this weekend, you're going to have to set your DVR for several events that are happening for 4th of July, including the World Cup. But we've also got these celebrations that are happening across basically every network out there. ABC has a special one called Nashville Star Spangled Bash. Brothers Osborne performing at this. Emily Ann Roberts. We're also going to see Clint Black, Luke Bryan, Reba McEntire, Tim McGraw. Not one that you want to miss out on. So go ahead and set your DVR. That will be on ABC on 4th of July. It starts at 8 p.m. Eastern.
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0: Public Sun Plains weather forecast with temperatures this afternoon reaching for a high of 92 degrees. Partly cloudy sky, an isolated thunder shower possible. The temperatures will drop in the lower 70s. 94 degree temperatures by Thursday under mostly sunny sky. Then the warmest day of the week, Friday, with high temperatures in the middle to upper 90s. The weather brought to you by Sonic and the Sonic Refreshers from the KMAX Storm Team and meteorologist Ron Roberts.
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0: Hey, it's Kurt and Sam here. Tomorrow is Throwback Thursday. So in true throwback fashion, what was the car your family had when you were a kid?
1: The hideous one where you could sit backwards and stare at the oncoming traffic because that was cool.
0: 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Yes. What was it for you? 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
1: 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Maybe a little more quickly than we originally thought. George Burge and Luke Bryan here now. It's Ride, Ride, Ride.

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Kane Brown looks to be healing up nicely from that golf injury last week. You know, my husband and I went to the driving range this past weekend. That's all I could think about was getting hit with a ball.

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between the 4th of July coming up this weekend and the World Cup, it's getting a little difficult to stay focused at work. You know what I mean? Like, we got more fun things to be doing than working

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A reimagining of an iconic album from Gretchen Wilson. And I'm telling you right now, this is going to tug at your nostalgia heartstrings. Details in less than 10.

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Hey, it's Jess with you. If you know me, you know I am a burger girl through and through. 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

Morgan Wallen. I can't love you anymore. My name is Jess, and Ella joining Gretchen Wilson for an epic new version of the song Here for the Party. Now, you may recall they performed this one at CMA Fest earlier this year, and it was incredible to have these two women on that song. Well, then they decided that they were going

0: Going to record it for Realsies, and it's going to be a part of Gretchen's reimagining of her album of the same name, Here for the Party. So Gretchen's doing kind of what Brooks and Dunn did a couple of years ago with that reboot album. She's taking an album, reimagining all the songs, making a lot of them duets with some of our favorite country artists. That's going to be coming our way later this year, and I cannot wait.
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3: Some plains weather forecast with temperatures this afternoon reaching for a high of 92 degrees. Partly cloudy sky, an isolated thundershower possible. The temperatures will drop in the lower 70s. 94 degree temperatures by Thursday under mostly sunny sky. Then the warmest day of the week, Friday, with high temperatures in the middle to upper 90s. The weather brought to you by Sonic and the Sonic Refreshers. From the KMAX Storm Team, I'm meteorologist Brian Roberts.
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0: Hey, it's Kurt and Sam here. Tomorrow is Throwback Thursday. So in true throwback fashion, what was the car your family had when you were a kid?
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0: The station wagon. Yes. 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

Santa starts reminding you of some things about 4th of July now, just to get the message across. Stay hydrated, be responsible, and don't be a hero with those fireworks, okay? 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

0: That's a new one from Kenny Chesney, Carry On. That'll be on his new album, Silver Sands Marina. That'll be out in September. He's in Vegas for his Sphere residency, and he was signing some of his new albums, holed up in his hotel. And Megan Maroney thought it would be funny to send him a mariachi band to serenade him while he was there. He thanked her on social media, and he wound up joining in singing with the band while they played Feliz Navidad. I love the relationship those two have. On the way, the new Dan and Shay, Jason Aldean, and the latest from Lainey Wilson.
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0: Always on Plains weather forecast with temperatures this afternoon reaching for a high of 92 degrees. Partly cloudy sky, an isolated thunder shower possible. The temperatures will drop in the lower 70s. 94 degree temperatures by Thursday under mostly sunny sky. Then the warmest day of the week, Friday, with high temperatures in the middle to upper 90s. The weather brought to you by Sonic and the Sonic Refreshers. From the KMAX Storm Team, I'm meteorologist Brian Roberts.
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Chrissy, I asked you, what's the best thing about the month of July? Leslie said that she's getting married this month. Congrats. Maybe you can get these guys to crash your wedding. That seems what they're doing lately. Here's Dan and Shay.

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0: Hey, it's Kurt and Sam here. Tomorrow is Throwback Thursday. So in true throwback fashion, what was the car your family had when you were a kid?
1: The hideous one where you could sit backwards and stare at the oncoming traffic because that was cool.
0: The station wagon. Yes. What was it for you? 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

It's Chrissy, and Ron told me the best thing about July is that the weather is perfect for him to have the whole family at his lake cabin to celebrate the 4th. 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

0: cool was that? Lainey Wilson brought out Taylor Swift to sing with her. You can check it out, the video and the cool interaction on our app. Hey, it's Chrissy. And if you haven't seen Toy Story 5 yet, you have to. You just do. Even if you haven't seen all the Toy Story movies, you will relate to this one. Trust me. It's so well done. Oh, and I won't give anything away, but I did not ugly cry with this one. So that was huge. I got emotional, but it's a really positive movie. And that's all. I'm no movie critic, but it is a great movie. And don't forget to stay through the credits. There's a bonus scene at the end. We're coming right back.
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0: 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Tomorrow is Throwback Thursday. So in true throwback fashion, what was the car your family had when you were a kid?
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We're getting ready for our All-American Throwback Weekend. It starts tomorrow. We're playing your favorite country throwbacks from Alan Jackson, Brooks and Dunn, Toby Keith, and more. Here's Toby now in Riley's new song, Think As You Drunk.

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So Ryan told me on the app that his 40th birthday is this month, and he and the boys are headed to Vegas to celebrate. That's what's special for him in July. Thanks for sharing those, and keep them coming. You can do that on our app.

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Load a truck up, hit the dirt road. Jumped the barbed wire, spread the word. Light the bonfire and call the girls. King in the can and the Marlboro man. Jack and Jim were a few good men. 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And all this small town, he said, she said. Ain't it funny how rumors spread? 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I'm tired of talking, man. Y'all ain't listening to no dirt.

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Thanks for listening on your ride home today. I want to shout out Melissa and her 7-year-old son, Ethan. They're headed to baseball practice. Thanks for having us on. Here's Justin Moore.

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At this point, the water at Buffalo Springs isn't even refreshing. It's basically a lukewarm bath with a view. 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

0: You may be getting ready for the big 4th of July weekend. 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

It's Chrissy with The Drive Home. Jeff told me that July is special to him because he's becoming a dad. They're due this month, and he couldn't be happier or more excited. He said this month and a certain day will be the best home.

0: Hey, it's Kurt and Sam here. Tomorrow is Throwback Thursday. So in true throwback fashion, what was the car your family had when you were a kid?
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0: The station wagon. Yes. What was it for you? Let us know on our app. We'll chat about it tomorrow morning at 7:30.

0: you, know you. Everything about you makes me want you, want you. Know what you're doing, baby, don't you, don't you?
1: I'm Chrissy, and you may not know this, but this guy has written a ton of songs for Jason Aldean. 4 of them were big hits. Now he's the first artist signed to Jason's label. It's John Morgan.

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were telling me what makes July special for you. Olivia said her twins turn 16 on July 19th, and she's throwing a huge double sweet 16 party. She's been planning it for over a year. Jake said he bought a jet ski and is putting it in the water for the first time this weekend. Pam's special thing happening in July is her baby shower. These are great. Thanks for sharing.

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It's 30 minutes of nonstop country. 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

Since it's the 1st of July, I want to know, what are your big plans this month? It could be having nothing to do with the 4th of July holiday. It's whatever is happening in your world. I want to know about it. 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

It's the drive home with Chrissy on Lone Star 99.5. 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

It's summer in the Hub City, and the only thing melting faster than your sonic slush in the cup holder is the asphalt on Loop 289. 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

0: That's Ella Morgan with I Can't Love You Anymore. Hey, it's Chrissy. I asked, what are your big plans for this month? Beth said that she's throwing a 50th wedding anniversary party for her parents on the 18th. That's awesome. Laura told me on the app that her son is coming home from the Air Force this month, and she can't wait to hug him. I love that. Valerie said that her husband retires this month. Then they go away for a two-week vacation. She can't wait for that, too, I bet. Thanks for sharing those with us. We're coming right back.
1: 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I've always

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0: 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Tomorrow is Throwback Thursday. So in true throwback fashion, what was the car your family had when you were a kid?
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Enjoy your night. 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